Hey, what's up, everybody? Happy Wednesday again. And again, let's take a moment to thank God for everything he's done for us. Lord, we are nothing without you. And the music I play, I pray that it will touch and inspire someone to want more of you, Jesus. Amen. All right, well, my name is Tamaya J. We got some great music coming up. This hour, we got Whining Brothers, Samaje, Big Boy and Dietrich Haddon, Dwayne Harvey, and so much more. You don't want to miss it. Keep it locked right here or never miss a beat.

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2: Welcome back to Never Miss Defeat. I'm Tamaya J. Listen, life has a way of bringing both challenges and opportunities. Some days may feel easy, while others may test our strength. If today has been one of those difficult days, remember this: every new day is another chance to begin. All right, the Lord is with us. Remember that. Get into your word and know that He's with you. He hears you. Pray and talk to the Father. We got some more great music on the way right here on Never Miss a Beat. I'm Tamaya.
3: Never
2: Miss a
3: 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Never Miss a Beat. Tamaya J. Tamaya J. Tamaya J.
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8: This is Ed Gregg. If you're 40 years old and you haven't started to save and invest your money, it's not too late. By waiting, it simply means you'll have to invest more. You can spend $10,000 less than you earn and invest that $10,000 each year in a fund that yields 12.5% interest and still accumulate $1 million by age 60 through the magic of compounding. The magic of compounding results because the interest earns interest, which earns interest, which earns interest, and never stops. In other words, the amount is not nearly as important as the interest rate and the time period. The earlier you start and the more you earn in interest, the less you need to start with. I'm Ed Gray, author of the book 40 Days to a Life of Gold. Plant today's thought in the garden of your mind and let your consciousness grow it.
9: One of the most difficult things to do is find yourself in a storm. And while in that storm, it seems like everyone who you thought you could count on has walked away. And sometimes it seems like even God himself has forgotten about you. But in spite of that, to still be able to lift your hands and say,

Listen, somebody's going through something right now, and the devil's trying to convince you that there's no way you can make it out. And he says you're not going to be able to get out of this situation, but

0: hope you're having a great day. You know, one of the things that I enjoy best about this radio station, it allows me to share scriptures with you. And I want to share this scripture with you now that talks about your inner beauty. It comes from 1 Peter 3 and 4, and this is what it says. The inward adorning and beauty of the hidden person of the heart with the incorruptible and unfading charm of a gentle and peaceful spirit is very precious in the sight of God. Now, in light of this scripture, how would you classify your thoughts, your attitudes, imaginations, opinions, and judgments? Are they clean or corrupt, pure or carnal? Sometimes, man, our thoughts would scare the average person, and that's just not for you. It's a lot of us, man, need to clean up what's on the inside, because the Bible says that God looks at the inside. You see, inner purity is a challenge that requires you to watch over your inner life with determination and diligence. Now, in the beginning, you may feel that most of your thoughts, imaginations, and attitudes are corrupt. But check this out. As you persist, new habits develop. And with regular maintenance, you can enjoy inner purity. What do you do outwardly? The things that people see. Now, that determines your reputation with man, but your inner life determines your reputation with God. God looks at the inside. Man looks at the outside. And choosing inner purity is something you do unto the Lord to honor him. No wonder he says a pure heart is precious in his sight. That's your word for today. It comes from 1 Peter 3 and 4. I love sharing scriptures with you. I'm Mike Chandler, and that's food for your soul. Have a great day.
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4: 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Reel him in.
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4: Hi, it's Matt from Call Dad. I really like to fish. I'm not that good at it, mind you. Let's say the fish and I, we have a mutual misunderstanding. My son, though, is obsessed with fishing. He picks the spots we fish. He tells me what lures to use. He ignores that the fish he's hunting is bigger than he is. Seriously, he pulled in a tarpon on his own last year. And when he decided to catch a long-nosed gar, bam, he hooked one. And the look on his face, pure joy. And when I see that joy, the feeling I get is, it's indescribable. Excitement, pride, the butterflies in my stomach. Seeing him be amazing. I like fishing, but I love being a dad.
5: All you gotta do is call dad.com.
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0: Here's one to take you back. 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
1: There was something about when Mama got down on her knees to pray for us. 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
1: Hey, what's up, everybody? 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
1: And you're listening. Keep it locked to my girl, Tamaya J on Never Miss the Beat.

He cannot fail. Say it again. Tell him there is no failure. Say it like you believe it. There is no failure in God. Listen. I wish you could see yourself in the future.

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4: This is Ed Grubb. 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I'm Ed Gray, author of the book 40 Days to a Life of Gold. 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

0: Here's one to take you back. Back in the day. 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
1: This is not the first time that your back has been against the wall. But you gotta remember that the same God that brought you out the last time, he can do it again. God, would you give us an encore?

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1: I can count on you, you're God.
0: I need your help today. Father, right now, I need you to. That's what I'm asking. 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I know you can, because this is not the first time. 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
0: 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Yeah, I know you can.

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Hey, welcome back to Never Miss a Beat. I'm Tamaya J. We are down to our last hour, but hey, listen, thank you so much for rocking with me this far. All right, I want to remind you, here is 2 Corinthians chapter 6, verse 2. Behold, now is the favorable time. Behold, now is the day of salvation. So listen, if you have never trusted in Jesus, don't put it off now. Turn from your sin and place your faith in Him today. All right, we got some more great music on the way. Get into that Bible and keep it locked right here on Never Miss a Beat. I'm Tamaya J.

0: This is Mommy Moments with the Glamazon Mom.
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0: 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Every month, introduce a small area of responsibility into your kid's life. 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I'm Ebony Funderburk, your Glamazon mom. 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

0: 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Musical Soul Food Gospel is now on Alexa. It's easy. Just say, Alexa, play Musical Soul Food. From classic gospel hits to today's inspiring voices, you'll hear music that uplifts, encourages, and inspires anytime, right in your own home. Say it today. Alexa, play Musical Soul Food.
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0: In the choir stand. Where is that? In the choir stand. Where it at?
1: In the choir stand. Where
0: is
1: that?
0: Hey!
1: In the choir stand.
0: Eddie, I want to go back to that guy to keep watching.
1: Where is that?
0: Do that break.

0: 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Yes, it is. Anybody still singing the choir? Where you at, choir members? God bless you. Oh, yeah. Pray.
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The drunkards, nor the revilers, nor swindlers will inherit the kingdom of God. And such were some of you, but you were washed, you were sanctified, you were justified in the name of the Lord Jesus Christ and by the Spirit of our God. So this scripture also warns against sin, but also proclaims hope, because Paul reminds his believers that some of them had lived in these ways, but had been transformed through Jesus Christ. God's desire is not to condemn people, but to save them. Through Jesus Christ, forgiveness, cleansing, and new life are available to everyone who repents and believes. 2 Corinthians chapter 5, verse 17. Therefore, if anyone is in Christ, he is a new creation. The old has passed away. Behold, new has come. So if you're carrying guilt, shame, addiction, fear, anger, or any burden of sin, you don't have to carry it alone. All right. 1 Peter chapter 5, verse 7 says, cast your anxieties on him because he cares for you. Also, the Lord Jesus said, come to me, all who labor and are heavy laden, and I will give you rest. That's Matthew chapter 11, verse 28. So today is the day to repent. Turn to Jesus and trust him with your life. His grace is greater than your past, and his mercy is new every morning. Give it to the Lord. Lay every burden down, every sin, every fear, every addiction, every hurt, and every worry at his feet. He is faithful to forgive, restore, and make all things new for those who come to him in faith. If you want, you can give your life to the Lord right now, today. No matter where you've been or what you've done, God invites you to turn to him. If you are ready to give it all to the Lord, you can say the simple prayer with me. Dear Heavenly Father, I come before you, acknowledging that I have sinned and fallen short of your glory. I repent of my sins and turn away from the ways that have separated me from you. Thank you for sending your Son, Jesus Christ, to die for my sins and to rise again. I believe that he is the Lord, and I place my trust in him alone for my salvation. Lord Jesus, forgive me, cleanse me, and make me new. Fill me with your Holy Spirit. Teach me to follow you and help me to live according to your word each day. Thank you for your mercy, your grace, and your unfailing love. I surrender my life to you, Lord. Lead me, strengthen me, and use me for your glory. In Jesus' name, amen. All right, y'all. Listen, get into a great Bible-believing church. Get into your word and build that relationship with him. All right, well, meet me here tomorrow right here on Never Miss the Beat. I'm Tamaya J.

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0: Don't let who you were interfere with who God's allowing you to become.

Welcome into Thursday morning. I'm Kendra Washington, keeping you company through the overnight with music to settle your spirit and strengthen your faith. Chandler Moore with Lead Me On helped us begin the hour. And now Tamia J is coming up with Heavenly.

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1: Does the TV have control over your family's dinner time? Statistics show that over 70% of people eat in front of the television, which means there's less time getting in each other's business and less time really spent checking in on how well your kids are doing daily. 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No TV, no electronics, no phones. 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I'm Ebony Funderburk, your Glamazon mom. 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

Everyone knows that daily brushing and flossing teeth prevents cavities and gum disease. 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Medical research has drawn a definite link between gum disease and tooth loss to a higher risk of atherosclerosis, the plaque buildup around the heart. Mouth problems may even be stronger predictors of cardiovascular problems than high cholesterol. Mouth bacteria can enter the bloodstream directly from inflamed gum tissue and form plaque on vessels around the heart, leading to heart failure. The best defense against the transfer of this bacteria is good dental hygiene. Brush and floss your teeth at least twice a day. Go to the dentist regularly and complete all dental work once it's been started. I'm Alexis Comer for Black Health Now.

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2: 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Tim Bowman, Junior, and Fix Me will be part of the music later this hour.

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1: You. If you've been carrying a long list in your head, give yourself permission to set it down for a few minutes. Trevone Perry, Jason Claiborne, and the ATM are coming up now with Something Good.

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1: A lot of parents today are terrified that something they say to their child is going to make them feel bad. Feel bad. Honey, if they've done something wrong, they should feel bad. Remember, we're not just raising kids. We're raising future adults who will be blazing new trails and making the world a better place for generations to come. So let's let our words affirm, motivate, correct, heal, but make sure it's done without trepidation and with a healthy dose of honesty and a whole lot of unconditional love. I'm Ebony Funderburk, your Glamazon mom. Make it a great day and stay fabulous, honey.
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0: 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Y'all want some more of that? 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
2: 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I know you don't want to hear it, but I got to praise him. I know I make you nervous, but I got to praise him. I know I get loud, but I got to praise him. I know you don't want to hear it, but I got to praise him.
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3: Brandon Anderson with On Time. 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Stay steady. You don't have to solve the whole week before sunrise. 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

Sandra Washington with you as we move into the 2 o'clock hour. Thank you for making Rejoice part of your night and your Thursday morning. Cece Winans and Shirley Caesar are coming up now with Come Jesus Come.

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1: We've been blessed as a nation with so much stuff, so much materialism, that it's easy for adults to overindulge or for kids to grow up feeling a sense that they are owed something. Entitlement for kids is when a child thinks that they have the right to something that they have no right to, and it always comes at the expense of someone else, namely the parents. It's usually a byproduct of two things, lack of respect and lack of responsibility. In learning to respect someone, you're saying that I'm not thinking of myself better than you, and responsibility goes hand in hand with a hard work ethic. Raising well-rounded children in this culture can pose a difficult task, but with your consistency as a parent, you can rise to the challenge. I'm Ebony Funderburk, your Glamazon mom. Make it a great day and stay fabulous, honey.
0: That's a mommy moment. 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
2: 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Take the next step when it comes. You don't have to rush it.
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1: Desperate ploys for parental attention than anything else. And to make things worse, cooperative parents are often treated with a relentless barrage of follow-up questions, many of which involve one word. Why? Is this process infuriating? Yes, but it is crucial to their development. Tomorrow, I'll tell you why. I'm Ed Gray. Elevate your thoughts and rise.
2: Ho! Brothers and sisters, I want to welcome you back to life. Back to the one

0: Don't sit on it. Your colon and rectum need to be tested for colorectal cancer. Colorectal cancer is the second leading cause of cancer-related deaths in the U.S. for both men and women. It surpasses breast and prostate cancer in mortality and is second only to lung cancer in numbers of deaths. African Americans are disproportionately affected because of our failure to get early screenings. Early detection is absolutely essential, since 90% of these cancers and related deaths are preventable. Colorectal cancer is usually detected through the presence of polyps in the colon or rectum. These growths are often benign but may signal a cancer risk. Even when polyps are cancerous, removing them early saves lives. I'm Alexis Comer for Black Health Now. 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

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Amen. Now, when we pray, we want to end that with a declaration, a decree. So I'm speaking for all of you listening, starting here, starting now. The things that hurt you in the past won't control your future. Starting now, this is a new day. This is your Exodus. You are officially

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Jesus.

Here we are in the 3 o'clock hour. I'm Kendra Washington, and I'm grateful to share the final hour of the overnight with you. Joel Bogar and Life Vision Church are coming up now with Don't Be Afraid.

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1: Sometimes the urge to keep up with the Joneses can be a bit overwhelming. For parents, there's lots of pressure to break the bank buying the latest expensive gadgets or toys for their kids. 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The next time you're thinking about breaking the bank, spending your money on something as expensive as an iPad Pro, why not let your kids work off some of the costs by doing extra work around the house, for instance, or even earn it as a reward for good grades on a report card. It'd teach them patience, endurance, consistency, and they'll learn to truly appreciate the fruits of their labor. I'm Ebony Funderburk, your Glamazon Mom. 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
2: Fresh Anointing and Sean Bigby with God Is. 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
4: This is Ed Gray. Ever since the European restructuring of the world from the 16th century on, racism has become affirmative action for some whites. It is both an attitude and an act of structural superiority, which deceptively justifies its very existence by giving biological differences such as skin color or accent a negative value and meaning. This negative meaning then legitimizes treating the other as inferior to oneself or one's group. The result is unequal treatment, where one group gets consistently shortchanged. Affirmative action for minorities in America was a positive step, but it won't cure the racial problems we have in our society. As a nation and individuals, we need to check our belief system about race and treat others with respect and fairness. I'm Ed Gray.
5: Safe.
6: I've had to

0: In addition to maintaining a winning smile and fresh breath, making regular visits to the dentist could lessen your risk of a deadly stroke. A recent study indicates that gum disease may contribute to clogged arteries, a leading cause of heart disease and stroke. Chronic inflammation arising from dental disease has been linked to the development of hardening of the arteries. Advanced artery blockages contain calcium that can be identified by your dentist's X-ray screenings. Dental disease can be marked by a number of teeth with decay, missing teeth, and the amount of bone loss around the teeth. These markers are all common in people with carotid artery blockage. Untreated dental disease can accelerate the artery hardening process. Take mouth infections and gum disease seriously. It could save your life. I'm Alexis Comer for Black Health Now. 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
2: Thank you for letting Kendra Washington keep you company overnight. 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

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Maybe it was heart trouble. Maybe it was cancer. Maybe it was a loved one. But grab your neighbor by the hand and say,

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1: Most people have no idea of what their unconscious attitudes are about race. While many IAT testers would declare themselves racially neutral, more than 80% of all those who've ever taken the test end up having pro-white associations. Einstein once said, "Problems cannot be solved at the same level of thinking at which they were created." The more deeply subconscious a concept or belief is, the more powerfully it operates in our lives. The first step is to identify if you have a problem. 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I'm Ed Gray. Elevate your thoughts.

0: Now, mothers and fathers, I want to talk to y'all a little bit. You know how it is when your children leave home and they get out on their own, 19, 20, get their own apartment. Now, young folks, you know how it is. It's all right to take responsibility. But don't you realize it's always something you got to go back home to?
1: Are you a church, ministry, author, concert promoter, musician?

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That's Raleigh, North Carolina's finest. That's the Christian Angels and Praise Your Name right here on the Daryl Luster Radio Show. Hey, guys, my time is coming gone. I've got to get out of here like last year. Same place, the same time, same station, same network, wherever it is that you found us this week. You're bound to find us next week. Make sure you text somebody, tweet somebody, hit somebody on Facebook and let them know where you found the Daryl Luster Radio Show that they can find it as well. Hey, taking us home is brand new music from Pastor Teddy Cross along with a little help there from Doug Williams. He's taking us home. God bless you. I love you. And ain't a thing in the world you can do about it.

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As long as he has an invitation, as long as you hunger and thirst after.

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Good early morning, family. It's Mike Chamblin. Friends, I want to say good morning to all my early morning risers. Thank you so much for starting your day with me on this Thursday. We've got a lot of great music, a lot of word, and a whole lot of information coming your way. So let's get to it. It's the Mike Chamblin Friends Show.

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2: 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After the passage of the 13th Amendment, southern states hired out prisoners to private companies and interests for convict lease labor to pay off court fees and offenses. As these states made the lessees responsible for the prisoners' food, clothing, and housing, these states did not build any prisons until late in the 19th century. Law enforcement

0: and businessmen colluded to entrap freedmen and convict them so that they could gain revenues from convict lease labor. 155 years later, this same kind of collusion still is taking place. I'm Ed Gray, author of the book 40 Days to a Life of Gold. 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My username is Ed Gray Power. 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

0: wish I had a witness tonight. Can I ask y'all one question? The question is simply this. What did he see?
1: He saw the best.
0: I can't get no help up in here. Because there are some folk in here that people have wrote you off. Said you would never amount to anything. Said that you would never end up being anywhere. But my

0: fan into flame, igniting the gifts of God to impact the kingdom. A relevant and inspirational word designed to encourage and strengthen you by Pastor Mark of the Reed Temple AME Church.
1: They're saying you're going to restore us to a position of power. Jesus is not talking about that kind of power. He's not talking about that kind of kingdom. Jesus is talking about the kingdom of God. You see, the kingdom of God is the realm where God reigns supreme and Jesus is the king. The kingdom of God is no one space or territory or politics or one church, but rather living in the inheritance of God in Jesus Christ. It's about

0: accepting the principles of God, living in kingdom principles. 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We're expected to function out of that authority as citizens of the kingdom of God. Whether you're having a good day or a bad day, you're expected to act like royalty.
1: You've just heard Reverend Dr. Mark E. Whitlock Jr., pastor of Reed Temple African Methodist Episcopal Church. 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

0: 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The things that hurt you in the past won't control your future. Starting now, this is a new day. 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

It's a wonderful day in the neighborhood. No, I'm not going to sing. I got music to do that. You're listening to Heaven 100.1, your Holy City Inspirations.

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0: 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Volume of traffic building, flow of traffic looks good. It can be your eyes and ears on the roadway. Call us. 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
2: From the Storm Team 2 Weather Center, still experiencing those warm summer-like temperatures. High today, close to 90. More than a 50% chance of afternoon showers.

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2: 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Volume of traffic building, flow of traffic looks good. 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
3: 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Still working River Road at Black Ground Road, Johns Island. Dorchester in front of the Oaks Children's Academy. 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
4: From the Storm Team 2 Weather Center. Still experiencing those warm summer-like temperatures. High today, close to 90. More than a 50% chance of afternoon showers.

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1: Gerald's Tires and Brakes, 843 traffic.
2: Still working earlier wrecks, River Road near Black Brown Road on Johns Island, Jamison at Ladson. And in Mount Pleasant, we've got a new wreck at Hospital Drive and Von Kolnitz. On I-26, 46-minute drive, Somerville to downtown, 972-1152.
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1: Romans the 8th chapter, verse number 28 declares that all things work together for the good of them who love God and to them that are called according to his purpose. Tonight we got a simple message for you. Come on, ECC, say it.

It's the host with the most. By now, y'all know who I am and how I do it. 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We're at Heaven 100.1, your holy city inspirations.

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1: From the Storm Team 2 Weather Center, still experiencing those warm summer-like temperatures. High today, close to 90. More than a 50% chance of afternoon showers.

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1: Gerald's Tires and Brakes, 843 Traffic.
2: Accidents, Berlin G. Meyer is at Cahagan, Savannah Highway at Parkwood Estates, Brownswood near Peyton Street, Ashley Phosphate at Northside, and College Park Road at I-26 eastbound. 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

and welcome to the Tracy Morgan Show. I'm Tracy. How you doing? How you feeling on this beautiful Thursday? Coming up, I've got a great show for you on the way. Some of your favorite inspirational music. I'll have the worship song of the day. So let's get to it, family. You're locked inside the Tracy Morgan Show.

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2: 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I'm Tracy. 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
1: I'm Ed Gray, author of the book 40 Days to a Life of Gold. 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

it's important to understand that we can't make the progress that we want to make or need to make when we are on overload. My sisters, we've got to get rid of it. What it am I talking about? The overload, the stuff, the clutter that we accumulate from our interactions with others, even from situations where we create problems for ourselves. Sometimes, knowingly and unknowingly, our hearts and minds accumulate overload stuff. Ungodly attitudes, mean thoughts, low self-esteem, jealous spirits, unfounded accusations. These things have a way of getting into our minds. Sometimes we think we can hide these things, but eventually they will surely show up. Even through the best makeup jobs, the most gorgeous hairdos, or the most expensive clothes. Whenever a sister starts folding her arms, rolling her eyes, popping her mouth, and getting on people who've done nothing to her, you know something is wrong somewhere. We must not allow our minds to become storage places for thoughts and feelings that worry us, frustrate us, frighten us, or keep us from being who God intends for us to be. Get rid of any thought that makes you feel intimidated by mean, hateful people. Get rid of thoughts that make you nervous and tense. Get rid of any thought that makes you feel like you are less than who God intended for you to be. Talk to the Lord. Let Him know that you need His help in throwing out some things so your mind can be at ease. Throw out low self-esteem. Back up bad attitudes, envy, and anger. Box up leftover relationship residue. It may not seem easy, but if you talk to the Lord and He helps you, you're going to be able to feel better and think more clearly. My sisters, you've got to get rid of it, because a sister's got to do what a sister's got to do. Trust the word of the Lord that encourages you. I can do all things through Christ who strengthens me. I want to give a shout out to all of the sisters who believe that things are going to get better for you. Now, whatever sister that's listening who is trusting the Lord for your good success and trusting Him to order your steps, ought to come on and lift your voice and let the Lord hear you shout out a praise. Come on, ladies, let the Lord hear you holler.

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Pastor Mike Jr. Turn it around. Inside the Tracy Morgan Show. You've got to believe it because God has all power. He is able to do it for you, family. So whatever you're going through, hang on in there. Trust God. Believe His word. And know that He has not forgotten about you. Coming up, we'll get into more of your favorite inspirational music. This hour has been brought to you by Rejoice 360. 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
1: You know, when your kiddos start asking for or demanding things that go beyond the basic scope of necessity, you may want to check them to make sure the spirit of entitlement hasn't overtaken them. Yes, our kids often mistake our generosity as their God-given right, and providing the things your kids need is your responsibility as a parent. But when it comes to the things that they want, let's let them work for some of those things, because failing to learn the basic value of hard work is something they'll be paying for the rest of their lives. I'm Ebony Funderburk, your Glamazon Mom. 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
2: Family, I truly appreciate you. Coming up, music from Jordan Armstrong, God Loves Us. Also, PJ Morton. So make sure that you keep it locked for that. I hope you're having a fantastic day. There's something really cool that's happening in October in Suffolk, Virginia. I'm going to tell you more on the way. So make sure that you keep it locked. And your shout outs are coming up inside the Tracy Morgan Show.
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5: This is Ed Gregg. Imagine this. You're walking in the wilderness and a poisonous snake crawls up and bites you. You are peeved to the highest level of pissivity at the snake. Do you chase after the snake that bit you or what? It's not what others do or even your own mistakes that hurt you the most. It's your response to those things. Chasing after the poisonous snake that bites you will only drive the poison through your entire system. It's better to take measures immediately to get the poison out of you. If someone does or says something to hurt you, don't look for ways to get revenge. In so doing, you will only drive their poison through your system. I often reflect on John 20, verse 23, which says, "What you forgive is forgiven. What you don't forgive is retained. Let it go." I'm Ed Gregg, author of the book, 40 Days to a Life of Gold. Elevate your thoughts and rise.

0: and I'm planting seeds of encouragement. Take your own advice. Don't be too quick to embrace what others believe is best for you. Instead, spend more time in search of a direction in life that will please God. Be sure the advice you give yourself lines up with the Bible, that is, the Word of God. Here's the word for starters. It's found in the book of Leviticus, the 19th chapter, in verse number 19. It goes like this: Do not steal, do not lie, do not deceive one another. Today, don't be pressured into following the advice of outsiders. Can I pray with you? Dear Lord, you have always made it plain how and where you want us to stand on issues of right and wrong. I'm Dr. Tim Tooten, pastor and founder of Harvest Christian Ministries. I'm planting seeds of encouragement.
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4: Hi, my name is Minister Shaquan Murphy, and I want to give a shout out to my church, the best church, Mount Calvary Number 2 Missionary Baptist Church, under the leadership of Reverend Dr. James L. Smith and Lady Drusilla Smith. And remember, it's not about us, but it's all about Jesus. God bless you.
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Come join us at the Hilton Garden Inn, 2671 Hospitality Boulevard, Florence, South Carolina. Our outreach ministry was established to allow the hand of God to reach into the community, demonstrating His love for humanity in tangible ways. Through this initiative, we've given back to local communities during the Thanksgiving season. We began with a goal of providing 25 turkeys. By God's grace, we have increased that number to 250 or more. We look forward to growing as we continue our work for the Lord. The outreach ministry is excited about the great things we plan to accomplish soon. The mission of our Church Without Walls ministry is to go into towns and communities outside the local church. We aim to encourage men, boys, and girls to accept the Lord Jesus Christ as their personal Savior as you minister the Word of God. We also provide hot meals, clothing, and prayer to everyone we reach. Our goal is to win as many souls for Christ as possible while the Lord has us on this journey. Our journey takes us to Bridgeview Apartment, 1 Community Lane, Charleston, South Carolina, Saturday, September 26, 11 p.m. to 1 p.m. Our marriage ministry offers healing and wholeness in marriage because a healthy marriage helps build a strong church, that He might present her to Himself a glorious church, not having spot or wrinkle or any such thing. 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Hebrews 13:16. 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

0: They said that, and now watch this right here. He knew who David was.
1: That's right.
0: What he was trying to say to them is, I don't respect him.
1: Yeah. That's right.
0: I heard he slayed Goliath.
2: Yeah.
0: I heard he about to be the next king of Israel. But who is he to me?
1: Amen.
0: That's a foolish person.
2: That's right.
0: See, y'all, if you don't be careful, the devil will have you to act foolish. And see, some of y'all don't know how life is. One day everything can be going good for you, and then life can turn on you. I've seen people be healthy one day and sick the next.
2: That's right.
0: And don't you know if something falls on your body, you can't work?
2: Yeah.
0: Let me help some of y'all. And if you can't work, you can't work, gain money.
2: That's right.
0: If you can't gain money, you're going to lose what you got.
1: Hallelujah.
0: Come on, y'all. That's how I think. I don't know what might be down that road.
1: Hallelujah.
0: But I got to stay humble. I got to stay with God because I don't know who I might need down that road. I don't know who God might need to show me favor through. I don't know who God might need to help me. So you got to tread lightly.
1: Hallelujah.
0: You don't know what tomorrow got to bring. I'm telling you. You don't know what tomorrow got to bring.
1: Thank you.
0: You just don't know. But he said, who is David? That's what he said. He said it with anger. He said, who is David? He said, who is the son of Jesse? Look at him. He said, there be many servants now a days that break away every man from his master.
1: Amen.
0: He said, he ain't gonna rule me.
1: That's right.
0: He ain't gonna run me. That's how I be like, oh, Rev ain't gonna tell me what to do now. I'm just being real with you, Tyler. Tyler ain't moving today. Rev don't understand.
1: That's all
0: it's
1: saying. Hallelujah.
0: Just roll a laugh on that one, huh? Y'all know what they say.
1: That's right.
0: And you don't even know. Ain't got no heaven or hell to put you in.
2: That's right.
0: See, when you get close to God, you ain't serving a man. You serving God. You doing what you doing for the Lord. Come on, say amen to that. Come on, some of y'all already defeated. When you think you doing something for a man, you ain't doing that for no man. Because I ain't got no reward to give you. Ain't got no blessings to give you. God got all of that. And if you put him first, he'll give it to you.
1: Hallelujah.
0: The Bible says, seek ye first the kingdom of God.
1: That's right.
0: And his righteousness.
1: Yes,
0: he say all those things will be added unto you.
1: That's right.
0: I'm trying to tell you now. Serve God right. He'll bless you with a house. Serve God right. He'll bless you with a car. Serve God right, he'll bless you with finances. Serve God right, he'll give you favor on your job. Serve God right, he'll open the windows of heaven and pour you out a blessing where there won't be room enough to receive it. Serve God right. He said, delight yourself in me. And he said, I will give you the desires of your heart. Oh, what I'm talking to. Man can't do that, y'all.
2: No.
0: Man can't do that.
2: No.
0: God on, he on everything.
2: That's right.
3: Yeah.
0: Do y'all hear it?
2: Yes.
0: And he say, I'm over all flesh.
2: Oh, that's right.
0: Y'all better hear me. God will make somebody find favor with you and choose you over everybody. And people be wondering how in the world she got him.
1: Hallelujah.
0: That's a mystery.
2: Amen.
1: Hallelujah.
0: People be wondering how in the world.
2: Yes.
0: He got her.
2: Yep.
3: That's right.
0: That's a mystery.
2: It's a mystery.
1: Hallelujah.
0: Yes. See, when God put favor on you, then they say, now what's he doing to keep him?
2: Yes.
0: Whatever Victoria's Secret it is, please tell me, baby. Isn't that child? That's what they got some of y'all in the mess right now. Thank you for the Victoria's Secret. It ain't in that.
2: right.
0: It's the secret place of the Most High God. Come on, hallelujah.
3: Amen.
0: Can I help y'all?
3: Amen.
0: I didn't, listen, y'all, you know, to stop getting thick. He said, who are you?
3: That's right.
0: Hey, y'all got it. That's the oldest trick in the book.
2: Yes.
0: Never try to run on you.
3: Yep.
0: No, you serving God for yourself.
2: That's it.
0: You ain't got nothing to do with no man.
3: That's right.
4: Thank you, Lord. Thank you.
0: You serving God for yourself. And when you serve God for yourself, he gonna back you up.
3: Amen.
0: And I'm here to let somebody know he ain't gonna let you down.
3: Amen.
0: Come on, hallelujah. I'm here to let somebody know he's not gonna let you fall. He's not gonna let you lose what you got. He's not gonna let you break down under pressure. He's gonna bring you through the season that you're in. Can I talk to you tonight? Hallelujah. He ain't gonna let you down. Hallelujah. He said, I ain't never seen the righteous forsaken of his seed begging for bread. I want to help somebody. The devil been dealing with your mind, but I'm here to tell you God is not going to fail you. Come on, hallelujah. See, you got to stand in the boldness of God, and you got to let God get the glory, because your back might be against the wall, but God want to get some glory out of this situation. Come on, say amen to that.
2: Hallelujah.
0: Yes, Lord. Glory. Hallelujah. Sometimes God puts you between a rock and a hard place.
3: Amen.
0: And he put all eyes on you. Because he said, I'm going to let them see a miracle. Because I'm about to open up the Red Sea. And I'm about to let you walk over on dry land. Come on, hallelujah. And all the haters that think you're going to fall, all the haters that's praying against you, all the haters that's laughing at you, they're about to see a miracle. Come on, say amen to that. Well, y'all, that's the God we serve. You know how many people, in another month, me and First Lady have been married 21 years.
3: Amen. Amen.
0: And all of the haters said, we will be together 5 years. They said, boy, they ain't going to do right by her. They said, you don't know it.
2: Jesus.
0: He ain't going to do right. We got 10, they said they ain't gonna make it. Got the 15, they said that was just lucky. We going on 20, I don't know, child. Come on, hallelujah. See when God favor on you? I don't care what nobody say. The weapon might form, but it will not prosper. The tongues may rise against you, but he said, I'll condemn every tongue that rise up against you. Come on, say amen to that. Y'all gotta believe the word of God. You going through. You got to quote that word. If God be for me, tell me who. Hallelujah. Can be against me. I'm just here to remind some of you all who on your side. See, when you know who on your side, you won't lose your joy. Hallelujah. Because see, some of y'all don't know. The Bible says the joy of the Lord is our strength. And the devil wants you to lose your joy. Because see, if you lose your joy, you lose your seat for God.
3: Yeah.
0: Come on, hallelujah. Don't let anger come in.
2: No, right.
0: And now you start believing God.
2: Yeah.
0: Stop worrying about what people say.
2: That's
0: right. They don't talk, people gonna talk. Because y'all know we talk.
3: That's right.
0: Tell your neighbor, I talk. You guys, black folks ain't gonna talk. You crazy. They gonna talk. Don't worry about that. You got to know who's on your side. Now watch this right here. Look at amen, verse 11. He said, should I should I then take my bread and my water and my

0: You will never fail.
1: That's the reason why David's blood pressure went straight up. David about to get on the horses and go and kill him. He said, who is David?

0: flesh that I have and kill for my sheriffs and give it unto men whom I know not whence they be?
1: Amen.
0: Look at this man. He said, you think I'm going to give you what I got? He had to have some black ears and light in it. He said, what you think I'm going to give you what I got? They forgot about David and helped them to get it. Look at verse 12. And so David, young men turned their way and went again and came and told him all of these things. They went back and they told David. Now, why did they do that? David said to his men, gird ye up every man and his sword.
1: Amen.
0: David got angry.
2: Yes.
0: See, the Bible says, be angry, but sin not. David heard that. David said, I know not blight, neither anger. David got angry. This was a man after God's own heart now. Look what he said. And David girded on every man his sword. And David also girded on his sword. And David went up after on David about 400 men and 200 a bar by the stealth. But now watch this. But one of the young men told Abigail.
1: Uh-huh.
0: Hallelujah. Y'all better help me. Somebody said, about to get out of the culture, he about to kill him.
1: Yeah.
0: The prayer phase of it. They say, minister, you about to tell him?
1: Yeah.
0: See, y'all, you can't have no. Now, maybe he would have a foolish woman by him,
3: right,
0: like he was foolish. You can't have anybody by you. You got to have somebody that got some wisdom.
1: But
0: you know they got a relationship with God.
1: Hallelujah.
0: Oh, hallelujah.
1: Hallelujah.
0: Look what it said. Nabal, our wives said, behold, David sent messengers out of the wilderness and salute our master, and he railed on them.
1: Amen.
0: But the men were very good unto us, and we were not hurt, neither missed we anything, as long as we were conversing with them. And when they were in the fields, they said we was polite unto him. They telling the wife. They said, we didn't go out the way. But now watch this. She knew how her husband was.
1: Hallelujah.
0: She knew they were telling them story because he didn't have treat her right. She said, if I let him go down, my whole house go down. Let me help y'all. When you get connected to somebody, you got to cover them.
1: Amen.
2: Amen.
0: I'm trying to help y'all. Because if y'all don't know, y'all won. And if they look foolish, you look foolish. If they lose, you gonna lose. Man, y'all don't understand it. I can't let first lady get out there. Hey, crazy. Everybody say, what around them? What's going on?
1: Yeah.
0: I can't do that. I got to get in the prayer closet and start rebuking every demon in hell.
1: Yeah,
0: they got to get off of them. I got to bring her to the table and say, sit down now. Let me talk to you. Because you luring me all over town. And this ain't going to work. And now I'm in this with you, but you got to help me. See, some of y'all don't know. You got to be real with people. Come on, hallelujah. It's the same way in the church. We on our way to see the king. So if you can't fight against me, you got to help me. Come on now, this lady had wisdom. She said, I can't let him keep David kill him. Because if he kill him, what's going to happen to me?
3: That's right.
0: So she got in between.
3: Yep.
0: What pastor saying? Sometimes you got to be an intercessor. Stop praying for everybody else and pray for your spouse. Pray for your family. Pray for your children. Pray for everybody that's connected to you. Come on, she got concern. You can't be so

0: gone, you don't even care.
1: That's right.
2: Thank you, thank you.
0: And you don't know they looking bad, but you looking bad too.
1: That's right.
2: Hallelujah.
0: Because they connected to you.
2: Hallelujah.
0: Come on, y'all. See, and thank God the young man came and told him.
1: Yeah, that's right.
0: Y'all don't even get mad at somebody tell you.
1: Yeah,
0: I don't want you to get looking bad. Somebody come and tell me that, and they tell him I gotta tell you.
1: Yeah.
0: I don't know how I'm gonna dress it up, but you know, my mama used to say they gonna kill you. You say, well, it just got to kill me, but I got to tell them.
2: Hallelujah.
0: She used to tell me now, Jim.
2: Hallelujah.
0: Jim gonna kill you now. I said, well, I gotta tell her, mama. That's my one of my sisters don't play the radio. She said, Jim gonna kill you now. But you naturally told her. Somebody had to tell her. Somebody had to naturally go and tell her, boy. And I appreciate you. I'll give you $1 million for to help you. Amen. Somebody got to tell them. You don't sit up there. You frustrated. If I'm looking bad, I can't say first lady to love me and she know I'm looking bad and she won't lay beside me at night and say, all right now, you need to tighten that up.
2: Hallelujah.
0: Even if I get mad, I got to heal.
2: Amen.
0: Because when the dust settles, who going to help me? Ain't nobody helping me. You don't get mad at the person that's trying to help you. And then nobody else don't want to help you. They won't even come through for you. That's what y'all need to tell them. When the chips go down, who gonna be there? You. It's the same way with the parents. When you think you ain't gonna tell your child right or wrong, and then they get locked up and do something. Who you think run into the jail? I guess I'll tell you, uncle and them ain't coming. If anything, they gonna put your news out there. So you think, watch this right here. So you think you ain't gonna tell your children, hey, sit down somewhere.
2: Amen.
0: It is easy to get in trouble, but it's hard to get out of it. This lady, she had wisdom.
1: Amen.
0: She had wisdom. She knew I can't let this go down like this. Look at verse 16. And they were a wall unto us, both by night and day, and all while we were in with them keeping the sheep. And now therefore know and consider what thou wilt do. For evil is determined against our master. And against all of his household, for he is such a son of Belial that a man cannot speak to him. Evil. What they mean, they say he's a fool. And let me ask some of y'all, you a fool when you won't let nobody help you. Yes, mother, refuse to help. Fool. Say he's a fool. Y'all, you got to know when I need somebody to help me.
2: Hallelujah. Hallelujah.
0: Yeah, everybody needs some sometimes.
2: Right.
0: I don't care who you is. You're going to need some help sometime. Look at verse 18. And Abigail made haste and took 200 loaves and 2 bottles of wine and 5 sheep ready to dress, 5 measures of preached corn and 100 clusters of raisins and 200 cakes of figs and laid them on the asses. She said, I know what they like. She was wise. She said, I'm not going to tell him, but I'm going to take from his own stuff and I'm going to take it back to David and I'm going to tell him, stay the hand of the enemy.
1: Yes.
0: Come on, she had enough wisdom to stand in the gap.
2: Thank you.
1: Hallelujah.
0: She knew the man, all the men wanted was offering.
2: That's right.
1: Offering.
0: Guess what? She had so much wisdom. She knew exactly what to give.
1: That's right.
0: She knew exactly what to give. Now watch this right here. Who would want a person around them that know how to get a prayer through?
2: Thank you, Lord. Thank you. Thank you.
0: I'm just being real. If you can get a prayer through for me, I want you around me.
1: Amen.
0: Come on, hallelujah. Because sometimes mean your prayers will prevail. The Bible says the prayers of the righteous will prevail. Oh, you need somebody around you that's praying for you. And say, Lord, bless them. Lord, cover them. Lord, keep them, God. Lord, don't let the enemy overtake them. Come on, this lady, she brought all this stuff. Look at verse 19. And she said unto her servant, she said, go on before me, before I come after you. But she told not her husband. Nabal, you can't tell everybody everything. Because she knew he was so foolish. He was going to stop on her. And she was trying to save his life. You know the person got to be in.
1: I think
0: got
1: to be.
2: Yes, Lord.
1: Jesus, that's good right there.
0: Yes, Lord. I'm trying to save you. And you won't even help me. So guess what? See, watch this right here. Tell your neighbor, say, neighbor.
1: Learn
0: how to keep your mouth shut.
1: Amen.
0: She said, I'm gonna handle this. She ain't let him know nothing. When you praying for people, don't let them know you're praying for them. Just go in the secret closet and pray for them. And see, won't God prevail? Look at verse 20. And it was so, she rode on the ass and she came down by the covenant of the hill. And behold, David and his men came down against her. And she met them. And David had said, surely in vain I kept all that this fellow had in the wilderness. David was angry. He said so that nothing was missed and all that pertained unto him, and he required to meet evil for good. And so more also do unto the enemies of David, if I leave all that pertain unto him by morning light, that passeth against the wall. He said that David was about to kill him.
3: Yes, that's right.
0: Now watch this. We'll talk about this next week. David was wrong for being that angry.
2: Yeah.
0: He was wrong. You know why he was wrong? Because he had respect to person.
2: Amen.
0: He didn't kill Saul. And Saul was trying to kill him. All this man told him that, I just ain't giving you nothing. And he wanted to kill this man. David was wrong for that. And see, y'all, we gotta check certain things. Y'all, I'm not too proud to say if I'm wrong now. If I'm wrong, I'm just wrong. Lord, forgive me. Let me get it right.
2: Hallelujah.
0: Come on. You can't be too proud to say, Lord, help me to get it right. So I want you to be encouraged on tonight. Don't give in to anger.
2: Hallelujah.
0: Amen. Hold on to God's promises. Come on, give the Lord a hand clap of praise. Come on, tell the Lord thank you. Come on, bless his holy name. Listen, if you're listening to the CD recording, you don't know Jesus in the pardon of your sins. Amen. You want to receive him as your Lord and Savior. Man, if you're viewing us via social media, via the radio ministry, you want him to come into your heart and your mind. We want you to lift those hands towards heaven. And we want you to repeat this prayer with us. And we're going to believe that he's going to come into your heart. He's going to save you, sanctify you, and fill you with his Holy Ghost. Repeat after me. Dear Lord Jesus, I know that I'm a sinner. I ask you for forgiveness. I believe you died for my sins and rose from the dead. I turn from my sins. Invite you to come into my heart and my life. I want to trust and follow you as my Lord and Savior in Jesus' name. Almost time, Father God, we thank you for those that pray that prayer on tonight. God, we pray right now that you would bless them, that you would cover them, that you would save them, that you would sanctify them, that you would fill them up with your Holy Ghost. And Lord, we thank you right now. Lord, those that are dealing with anger, God, deliver them from anger. Lord, help them right now. Help us all, God. Whatever the issue may be, God, deliver us, Lord. And Lord, we thank you right now. We praise you, we honor you, and we bless your holy name. And this we ask in Jesus' name.
4: Hey, y'all. It's

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1: You've got strong victory.
0: Come on, sing it with me. 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

0: Just leave it alone.
1: Love of that one. Inside the Tracy Morgan Show. Thank you so much for joining me, family. On the way, we've got a throwback from Douglas Miller. I'm going to take you back. We're going to have a little church with this one. Also coming up inside this hour, last call, we've got Isabel Davis all on the way. And shout out to everyone that's hanging out with me. I truly appreciate you keeping it locked to your favorite station. You know, on October the 2nd, I want you to join us for the Heart of the Community Award, celebrating those individuals making a positive impact in our communities. 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
2: It's positive and uplifting music inside the Tracy Morgan Show. Thank you so much for joining me, family. We just heard the sounds of Joe Brighter, Chandler Moore, Lead Me On, and Kirk Franklin, Declaration with This Is It. I'm Tracy Morgan. Thank you so much for joining me, family. I appreciate you, and I am looking forward to getting together with you on tomorrow. Remember, you can follow me on all of my social media platforms. I'm at Tracy M on Air. I pray you have a wonderful day on purpose. Be blessed.

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Heaven 100.

Hello, and thank you so much for being with us right here on the Cedric Bailey Radio Show. We just grateful that you're hanging out with us here on this Thursday, on this 10th day of the month of September. We open it up with the sounds of Pastor Mike Jr. That song is entitled Amazing. Well, keep those phone calls coming at 888-474-9990. Why? Because we got music on the way from C.C. Winans. That's my king. We'll hear from Youthful Praise, Incredible God. But right now, here's Ron Carter and Ricky Dillard. This song is entitled Open Our Eyes.

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Musical Soul Food Gospel is now on Alexa. It's easy. Just say, Alexa, play Musical Soul Food. From classic gospel hits to today's inspiring voices, you'll hear music that uplifts, encourages, and inspires anytime, right in your own home. Say it today. Alexa, play Musical Soul Food.

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2: Hello and welcome aboard on your Thursday on the Cedric Bailey Radio Show. We just heard the sounds of C.C. Winans, That's My King, Youthful Praise, Incredible God, Incredible Praise, and Ricky Dillon, Ron Carter, and Open Our Eyes. As you know, it is Thursday and we're getting close to the weekend. Whatever you have faced this week, remember that you're still here, still standing, and God is still working. Don't allow one bad moment to define your entire week. There's still purpose for you on today. We got more music coming up we're going to share with you. Norman Hutchins, Lift Him Up Higher. We'll also bless you with Brandon Camper after a while. And we'll tell you who our new music guest is going to be on today's show. Stay with us.
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1: Important as the amount of interest and the time period. 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I'm Ed Gray.

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1: 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Actions speak louder than words, and your kids will appreciate that you're taking the time to make your relationship with them a priority. I'm Ebony Funderburk, your Glamazon mom, saying stay cool and stay fabulous.
0: That's a mommy moment. 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

0: You talk about get your praise on. That's what we're doing right here on the Throwback Thursday. I'm D7 Brandon Radio Show. Today is the 10th day of the month of September. We heard from Brandon Camper after a while, and we also heard the sounds of Norman Hutchins, Lift Him Up Higher. Tomorrow is 9/11, September 11th, and we remember what happened when the World Trade Center went down because of the planes that were taken over, and of course, the people who lost their lives. As a matter of fact, this will be the 25th year, and we'll talk about that and the tributes that will be taking place. They started on last night in Seattle, if you watch the NFL opener in Seattle, where the Super Bowl champions, the Seattle Seahawks, defeated the, of course, New England Patriots. So we'll break it all down for you on today. Stay with us. Brent Jones on the way with Nothing Else Matters. We also have Trayvon Perry, Jason Claiborne on the way in Something Good, and The Struggle Is Over with Youth for Christ. It's all coming up.
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2: 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We bless you with Brent Jones, Nothing Else Matters, Trayvon Perry, Jason Claiborne, and the Atmosphere Changers, Something Good, and You for Christ, The Struggle Is Over. Well, the 9/11 tributes, 25th year Memorial Museum in New York City, the centerpiece of national remembrance, will be held in Lower Manhattan at the site of the World Trade Center. Family members will gather to read the names of those that were killed on September 11th during the attacks and the 1993 World Trade Center bombing. The ceremony includes moments of silence marking the major moments of the attacks, including strikes and the collapse of the towers, the Pentagon attack, and Flight 93. A final moment of silence recognized the people who later died from the 9/11 related heart effects, because if they didn't die during that time period, but because of the smoke and everything, their bodies couldn't handle the pressure after that. There's other tributes that'll be taking place. We'll let you know later on during the broadcast. Stay with us, because we got music on the way that we're going to continue to bless you with. We're going to be breaking down our International Sunday School lesson as we are in the book of Joshua, the fourth chapter. Brent Jones is coming up. We'll also hear from J.J. Harrison and Trina Harrison, Nothing Else, and the sounds of Smokey Norfolk, In My Name. Stay with us.

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Heaven 100.1.

You're locked into the best in gospel music right here on the Cedric Bailey Radio Show, and I sure appreciate you spending time with us on today as we heard the sounds of gospel music from, of course, J.J. Hairston and Trina Hairston and Nothing Else. I want to say thank you for joining us for online Bible study on last night with Brother Sparks. If you missed it, no worries. Just go to YouTube, put in there Dallas Bible Study, and you'll be able to check it out. Meanwhile, we're getting ready to walk through the Word, break down our International Sunday School lesson. But first, here's Smokey Norfolk. This song is entitled In My Name.

I gotta be honest, I don't know. This time I don't have the answers. I'm just out here trusting God. Sing, Monica. Why?

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2: We are the station that everybody's talking about and listening to. So glad that you're checking us out here on the Cedric Bailey Radio Show. Just bless you with music with Dorinda Clark Cole. You know her as one of the voices of the Clark Sisters. And by the way, they have established residence in the state of Nevada. So you'll be hearing them on some of the big arenas there. And, of course, not only them, but Dietrich Haddon and Fred Hammond. So we'll let you know more about that. Meanwhile, we're walking through the Word today, breaking down our International Sunday School lesson on today. And we are just talking about our subject, family legacies. We told you to read Joshua 4:14. God exalts Joshua. And then Joshua 4:15-19, where they crossed the river and the priest carrying the ark came out the river and the waters returned to their normal flow. This was a powerful reminder that God has made a way for his people. Now we're going to talk about the memorial for the generations. That's Joshua 4:20-24. We'll share that with you in just a few minutes here on the Cedric Bailey Radio Show.
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4: This is Ed Gray. Yesterday I said, it is the responsibility of those of us with voices to speak up and defend the rights of the poor and needy, especially if you call yourself a Christian. The good book tells us, whatever you did for the least of these brethren of mine, you did for me. Whatever you did not do for the least of them, you did not do for me. By caring for only those in the same ethnic or cultural group as ours, or the same socioeconomic status, we ignore the God in others and can bring judgment on ourselves. As the late Reverend Dr. Martin Luther King Jr. once said, injustice anywhere is injustice everywhere. Make the world a better place by caring about all people. I'm Ed Gray, author of the book 40 Days to a Life of Gold. Elevate your thoughts and rise.

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3: Doubting what God's saying. I want you to know if he said it, it's got to happen. I want you to sing this.

0: Extreme discomfort if left untreated. Not all kidney stones are the same. Most are caused by calcium deposits, but other forms can result from too much acid in the blood, a urinary tract infection, or a family history of the condition. Diet plays an important role. Too much calcium, too much red meat, and not enough water are frequent culprits. Kidney stones may pass from the body through urination without medical treatment. In cases where they don't, non-surgical methods can be used. Kidney stones can recur, so a sensible eating plan and regular monitoring are in order to avoid this painful condition. I'm Alexis Comer for Black Health Now. 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
2: 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We just heard the sounds of Judah Band, I Believe God, and Dante Bowe in Revelation Worship, and Higher and Tamla Man, Live, Breathe, and Fight. Well, our lesson for today, Memorial Generations, according to Joshua, the 4th chapter, verses 20 through 24. This is where Joshua instructed the Israelites to take 12 stones from the Jordan to set them up at Gilgal. These stones would give future generations an opportunity to ask, what does these stones mean? Parents could then tell them about the children of God's miraculous deliverance. So that's what we're focusing on. We're going to share the big lesson with you on today, so stick around for that. Got music coming up that we're going to hear from your favorite artists. We'll bless you with Jules Judah and Tasha Page's Lockhart Revival, Lisa Knowles Smith and the Brown Singers, and Promises. But right now, it's time to give you an update about the Heal the Hurt conference that's coming up the first weekend of October, the 2nd and 3rd in Virginia.
3: I'd just like to give a shout out to my church, Campostella Heights SDA Church, where the pastor is Michael Edwards. 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
2: 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We just heard from the Stellar Award-winning Lisa Knowles Smith and the Brown Sisters and the Singers and Promises, Jules Judah and Tasha Page, Lockhart Revival, and Your World with Jonathan McReynolds. Well, the big lesson, don't forget what God has done for you. The stones represent more than history. They were a testimony. God was teaching Israel. Remember where God has brought you from. Tell your children what God has done. Preserve your testimony. Give God the glory for your victories and make sure the next generation knows the story of God's faithfulness. We'll close it out on tomorrow right here on the Cedric Bailey Radio Show. Coming up, our interview with, of course, Angel Taylor. And she's got a brand new song that we're going to share with you on today, so stay with us.
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0: And it's time for another edition of Ask Coach Stone. Hey, Coach, how you doing today?
1: Woke up, so I am thankful, sir. How about yourself?
0: Doing great. What you got for me today?
1: Oh, man, listen, I'm trying to help these guys out, man. You know, you got something short and sweet. And I want to talk to the guys about, you know, what are you really doing in your church to bring value? You know, we don't just go to church. We're going to church. We need to bring some type of value. So I want to talk about what type of value you bring to the church.
0: Go right ahead.
1: All right. Number one, stop being a bench warmer and get out of the stand.

0: to get busy for the Lord. Well, I said, don't just come to church just to sit down, hear the word of God, and leave. Find where you can serve and make a difference. Number two, use what God put in you. Gentlemen, do you hear me? Use what God put in you. You have gifts, you have experience, you have wisdom and strength. Stop complaining about what the church is not doing. Stop watching what's wrong and start asking, Pastor, how can I help you in the church? That's what we need to ask. Number three, look here, your character is part of your ministry. So when you represent your church, guess what? You represent the King of Kings and the Lord of Lords. You just not represent yourself, but you represent your church too. You can preach, you can sing, you can serve, you can shout, you can do something. But if you just let, watch this, listen to Brother Barry, but if your life doesn't match up with your testimony, you're hurting the witness of the church. Mm-hmm. So we got to live right and do right. And the last one is this. Don't just build the church. Build the next man. If you've been walking with God for years and nobody is growing, it's because of you, sir. Mm. It's because of you. God, we're supposed to be accountable for him. He said we're supposed to make us what? Fishers of men. And my last closing this, some things is missing. What's missing, Coach? A mature man doesn't just receive, he reproduces. God said make disciples. Pour your life into other men for the next generation. Okay, guys, so find something to do. Do something for the kingdom of God and just stop sitting in the bleachers. Let's get in the game. That's my take, Brother Bailey.
1: Coach, how can they reach you?
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1: Say a prayer for us. Our men at our church at Bethel will be having our fellowship on this Saturday. Our theme is Men of Faith, Men of Action. And our scripture will be coming from the book of James, chapter 2, verse 26. Faith without works is dead. So thanks a lot, Coach. So glad to have you with us here on the Cedric Bailey Radio Show. Have yourself a great day, okay?
0: Yes, sir. Awesome, man of God. God bless you.
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out of the valley, out of the storm, out of the grave. 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

0: Good day, my dear friend. I pray it is off to a fantastic start. I'm Dr. Tim Tootin, and I'm planting seeds of encouragement. Take your own advice. Don't be too quick to embrace what others believe is best for you. Instead, spend more time in search of a direction in life that will please God. Be sure the advice you give yourself lines up with the Bible, that is, the Word of God. Here's a word for starters. It's found in the book of Leviticus, the 19th chapter, in verse number 19. It goes like this: Do not steal. Do not lie. Do not deceive one another. Today, don't be pressured into following the advice of outsiders. Can I pray with you? Dear Lord, you have always made it plain how and where you want us to stand on issues of right and wrong. A big shout out to our faithful listeners in the great state of Virginia. Thanks for tuning in and for spreading the word. I'm Dr. Tim Tootin, pastor and founder of Harvest Christian Ministries and the author of the best-selling book, Leading by Example, a parental guide to teaching and modeling Christian faith at home. I'm planting seeds of encouragement.
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2: 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We bless you with music from Fred Hammond. You are blessed. Jocelyn O'Hannon, and more of you. And God, My God, with Rashawn Mitchell is what we shared with you on today. And we appreciate you hanging out with us. Don't forget to mark your calendars for the Heal the Hurt Wellness Being Conference and Expo. 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
2: Thank you for joining us here on the Cedric Bailey Radio Show. So glad that you're spending time with us as we continue to uplift, inspire, and encourage you. We heard the sounds of Kiara Sheard Kelly, her latest song entitled Rain, and we bless you with Rick Dorn and Bless and Ernest Pugh. Your glory to see you is what we shared with you on today. So much going on in the gospel entertainment news, and we want to be able to be a blessing to you on today, as we mentioned earlier about the 25th anniversary of the tragedy that took place on September the 11th. We call it 9/11. One of the tributes is going to be called the Tribute in Light. It's one of the ones that will begin two beams of lights rising into New York's night sky. That's going to be taking place on tonight. The beams represent the Twin Towers and have become an annual symbol of remembrance for the 25th anniversary. And people are encouraged around the country to do activities, including photographing, taking pictures of the sky, and sharing personal memories with their family members. We got more coming up. We got our HBCU football report. We got music on the way that we're going to share with you straight from the request lines at 888-474-9990. Asan Bynum is on the way with Jesus I Love You, and Kirk Franklin and Travis Green, Hold On Me, and Dietrich Haddon, Here Comes the Joy.
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2: Thank you so much for joining us right here on the Cedric Bailey Radio Show. Thank you for attending our Bible study online with our teacher, Brother Sparks. We had a great turnout on last night. And if you missed it, go on YouTube, put in there Dallas Bible Study. Meanwhile, we just shared with you the four-time Stellar nominated Ahsan Bynum, Jesus, I Love You. Dietrich Hatton, Here Comes the Joy. And Kirk Franklin with Travis Green, and the song is entitled Hold On Me. So glad that you're spending time with us here on the Cedric Bailey Radio Show as we continue to be a blessing to you. It's now time for us to give you our HBCU football schedule for week two. Alabama State will play against Troy at 3 o'clock. Lincoln of Pennsylvania versus Mississippi Valley State. That is going to be in Chicago on this upcoming Saturday at Soldier Field at 3 p.m. Stetson versus Bethune-Cookman. Tennessee State versus Alabama A&M. Southern will take on the University of Houston Cougars. Alcorn State versus University of Arkansas Pine Bluff. Grambling will be in Fort Worth to take on TCU. Prairie View will be in Waco to play the Baylor Bears. And Texas Southern versus University of Texas El Paso. That'll be on the SWAC network on this Saturday evening at 8 o'clock. Meanwhile, Florida A&M is dealing with a major injury story. Heading into tonight's game, they're going to be playing against Miami while several HBCU programs are preparing for major FBS challenges on this upcoming Saturday. We'll have our NFL report, let you know about the game last night and what's going on this week. So stay with us here on the Cedric Bailey Radio Show. Angel Taylor is up next, so stay with us.
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0: Hello, and thank you so much for joining us here on the Cedric Bailey Radio Show. Ladies and gentlemen, I hadn't seen this young lady in a long time. Who am I talking about? Angel Taylor, how you doing?
1: I'm doing great. How are you? Thank you for having me today.
0: Well, I'm glad to have you as a guest on the show. I've been a fan of yours for a long time, watched you develop, you and your friends, and I remember when you said, I think it was back in 2023 or something like that, I'm going to go on my own and do this thing. Or it might have been longer than that, because it's been a while since you recorded an album. And yeah. I was told you got this song. I checked out. It's called Show Me Your Wonders. And I mean, first of all, how does it feel to be out on your own?
1: It feels amazing. It's a really cool experience. It's been a great journey. And, you know, I'm so thankful that I was able to start my career with the group, because I learned so much and kind of got to come up in a protected type of way. You know, being in a group, you have a lot of support, you have friendship, you have sisters. And so that I wouldn't change it for the world, but I'm grateful that I am in this space now. And, you know, God took the time to prepare me for this. And I feel like that's just amazing.
0: Well, you're right about that, Angel, because it was back in 2022 when you did the single Speak, and it became a number one hit. How did that work for you?
1: People loved it. It was really great. I thought that song should be the first one out the gate, because I felt it was familiar and it felt kind of like an evolution of what Trinity would sound like. And people, it really resonated. It was a really fun song, of course, written, you know, originally by Donnie McClurkin, and he gave his blessing on it, you know, when we recorded. So it was just a really great time.
0: Well, that is awesome. Now, yeah. You have someone special by the name of Chris who's worked with you now. Tell us about that relationship, how it's going.
1: Yeah, that is the love of my life. And he's also management, and he's also my music, you know, I guess, partner. He has written and produced most of my album, and he wrote and produced this most recent single, and I just, you know, respect him so much as in that role. And I think this song is just beautiful.
0: Well, the song is entitled Show Me Your Wonders, and you released it here in August. It's a heartfelt song. It's a prayer of asking God to show his power, his guidance, his presence during the moments when we need him the most, especially after dealing with COVID. What am I on the point? I need to make sure I'm telling this story right, Angel.
1: You really are. You're so on point. When I heard the song, I felt like this is what people need right now, because, you know, I know personally some people who have been going through so much and who have come through so much. And the song just resonates. So I said, you know what, this is a prayer for me and a prayer for all of us, that, you know, just asking God to really show up, aggressively show up in our lives and show his hand. And, you know, a lot of us do need to see some miraculous wonders happening. And then it's also a reminder to take the time to actually pay attention to what God is doing, because he's always moving and he is always working on our behalf. But I think that life can get so loud sometimes that we forget to look up and even notice, you know, what he's doing. So, you know, it's also that reminder to be grateful and to be in expectation and to know that whatever it is that we're experiencing, he's got us.
0: Today's guest on the Cedric Bailey Radio Show is Angel Taylor. You know her from the group Trinity 5-7. She's now in Atlanta. She's got a new song. It's entitled Show Me Your Wonders. I'm going to be sharing that with you today here on the Cedric Bailey Radio Show. Meanwhile, let's continue on with Pastor Joel Bogar and the Life Vision Church featuring Lena Bird Miles and Don't Be Afraid.

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2: Thank you for being with us on your Throwback Thursday on the Cedric Bailey Radio Show. We just heard from Yolanda Adams, Open My Heart, Pastor Joel Bogar in the Life Vision Church, Don't Be Afraid, featuring Lena Bird Miles. And we also heard from C.C. Winans and Shirley Caesar, Come Jesus Come. Today's guest on the Cedric Bailey Radio Show is Angel Taylor. I'm going to ask you a question. Where were you at when Katrina hit? And as a matter of fact, we just celebrated an anniversary, but what was your life and where were you during that time period?
3: Yeah, so I had just moved. I'm not sure how long I had been living in Philly at the time, maybe a year or two, something like that. My family was still in our family home, and we got 8 feet of water.
2: Wow.
3: In our home. And so they kind of, you know, had to get out of there and relocate, and we're in Shreveport for a while. But for a minute, we couldn't find them because you remember all the phones were off. People couldn't locate their folks. But at the time, I was living in Philly. But those are just, that was, no, you know.
2: I know, it was a heartfelt moment, and they see that on TV and you say, oh, that's the lower way. Well, that's the West Bank. You know, that's Carrollton, you know.
3: Yeah.
2: And Kennedale or Kenner, that's what I'm saying, because that's where they are.
3: Yeah.
2: And those different areas. And then you come home and it seems like it's a different city now, because your career was birthed there with Trinity 5-7. And then you ladies are contemporary artists. And, you know, contemporary just didn't come that easy because you grew up listening to traditional gospel. I think when I was playing that music in the 90s, It was Trinity 5-7 and the group Virtue. Does that sound about right?
3: Yeah, but don't forget about God's Property.
2: Yes.
3: they were one of my favorites.
2: Yes.
3: So
2: it opened it up now that gospel music can reach a whole nother generation. Don't go nowhere. We got more with, of course, Angel Taylor coming up here on your Thursday on the Cedric Bailey Radio Show. We're also going to hear the sounds of Tamaya J, Never Shall Forget, and Tasha Cobbs Leonard, Do It Anyway.
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1: This is Ed Gray. What's the most important part of learning? Questioning is the most important part of learning. Kids questioning may be annoying, but they are crucial to their learning. Starting at about 2 years of age, they begin barraging their parents with endless queries from, are we there yet? To, mommy, why is the moon round? Questions that often seem more like desperate ploys for parental attention than anything else. And to make things worse, cooperative parents are often treated with a relentless barrage of follow-up questions, many of which involved one word, why? Is this process infuriating? Yes, but it is crucial to their development. Tomorrow, I'll tell you why. I'm Ed Gray. Elevate your thoughts and rise.
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2: Young boy, the Cedric Bailey Radio Show. It's a Throwback Thursday, and I tell you what, we're having a great time. We just heard

0: sounds of Tamia J, Never Shall Forget, and also Tasha Cobbs Leonard and Do It Anyway. It's our guest today is Angel Taylor. She's joining us out of Atlanta, Georgia, and we're talking about her solo career, her days of being with Trinity 5-7. We'll come back. We got some more, and then we're going to share her new song with you on today. Stay with us. Jay Moss, Operator's on the way, and we'll hear from Brent Jones, Praise in the Choir Stand, and Go Get Your Blessing with Mary Mary, all on the way.
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0: In the choir stand. Where is that? In the choir stand. Where it at?
1: In the choir stand. Where it at?
0: Hey!
1: In the choir stand.
0: Eddie, I want to go back to that. Gotta keep watching.
1: Where it at?
0: Do that break. One.

0: 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Yes, it is. Anybody still singing the choir? Where you at, choir members? God bless you. Oh, yeah. Praise.
1: The greatest love of all.
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3: Young boy, the Cedric Bailey radio show. We heard from Brent Jones, praise in the choir stand, and Jay Moss, operator. Let's wrap up our interview with Angel Taylor. Angel, let's talk about you and how you communicate with your fan base.
4: Sure. Yeah. You know what? Times are so different now. We didn't have a means of connecting with people except for the in-person experience, which was amazing, you know, during that time. But now somebody can just DM you and tell you how much this song has meant to them or got them through this experience. And I do love that part of it. Thankfully, I have not encountered any of the, you know, the negativity, and I know some craziness goes on online. Yeah. And so I've been blessed in that way, but it's quite different, but it has its upsides, I think.
3: I got you. And by the way, I just got to ask you this question, because your name is Angel. Was it your grandmother, your mother, who said, let's name this baby? They said, baby, let's name this baby Angel.
4: So if I'm telling the story correctly, it was my mom.
3: Okay.
4: And she had, I don't know if it was a Barbie doll, but she had a doll. The doll's sister was named Angel. She's a kid. Mm-hmm. And she said, I'm going to name my daughter Angel whenever I have one. Mm-hmm. And that's what she did.
3: And I know you reap the benefits of that, and it makes you feel really blessed.
4: It does. I mean, you know, to be thought of way back then.
3: Yeah.
4: You know, that's an amazing feeling. Yeah.
3: Yes, it is. Well, as we close, number one, we need to tell people how they can get the song, Show Me Your mm-hmm. Wonders, and how they can follow you online.
4: Sure. You can find my song, Show Me Your Wonders, everywhere that music is sold, streamed, downloaded. And I am Love Angel Taylor across all of social media.
3: All right. And is it true that you're going to be working and doing something in October with Zacardi Cortez and Melvin Chris Bell III, God's Love? Is something like that going on?
4: Yeah, I have a song called Yes, I Can. And there are features on that song, and they sound amazing on it. So I can't wait for you to and everybody else to hear it.
3: Well, ladies and gentlemen, you heard it first right here on the Cedric Bailey Radio Show. We have been talking with the lovely Angel Taylor, and she's got a song. It's entitled Show Me Your Wonders. Is there a YouTube video on that too yet, or one that you can check?
4: There will be one really, really soon.
3: Okay, good. Because, you know, we want people... I'm going to do the best I can as an announcer to make sure I get the word out and support you. I want to say congratulations to you, and thank you so much. You get the closing comments at this time, Angel.
4: Oh, well, you know what? I want to say thank you as well. I want to thank the people who have supported me for this past, I think, 30 years and shown me love. I know that nobody has to buy your music streaming. Nobody has to come to your show. Nobody has to show you love. And so I just want those people, those supporters, those people who have loved my group and me as a solo artist to know that I appreciate you so much. Thank you.
3: No, thank you. Ladies and gentlemen, our guest today on the Cedric Bailey Radio Show is the lovely Angel Taylor. Thank you so much.
4: Thank you.

0: 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Back in the day. 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

You're on board the Cedric Bailey Radio Show. So glad that you're spending time with us as we just shared with you the gospel sounds of Joanne Rosario. The name of that song is entitled Still on the Throne. Well, we just got off the line with her, and that is the one and only Angel Taylor. And now I'm going to share with you her brand new song. It's entitled Show Me Your Wonders.

sounds of Angel Taylor and Show Me Your Wonders. It's brand new music here on the Cedric Bailey Radio Show, and thanks a lot for listening. I really enjoyed that. That's a wonderful song. Meanwhile, it is a Thursday. We want to continue on as we're in the month of September. Here's Will McDowell and I Want Jesus.

0: 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Our generation said.
1: This is Mommy Moments with the Glamazon Mom.
2: 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I can hardly keep up. 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With today's technology, it's easy to get caught up in the latest greatest. 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I'm Ebony Funderburk, your Glamazon Mom. 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
2: Give you the best in gospel music right here on the Cedric Bailey Radio Show. We heard from Earl Bynum and Cachet Praises, Corinne Hawthorne, Speak to Me, William McDowell, and I Want Jesus, plus the new sounds of course, Miss Angel Taylor. And Show Me Your Wonders is what we shared with you on today. It is a Thursday, and we appreciate you hanging out with us today. You know, the history was about to take place today. Two African-American men face off in the first U.S. Open semifinals. It's Francis Tiafoe and Ben Shelton. They have made history, and they are in the semi-match, which marks the first time that two African-Americans have played one another in a Grand Slam semifinal since the opening era began in 1968. This match, as well as the final, will be played at Arthur Ashe Stadium in the Billie Jean King National Tennis Center in Queens, New York, which is incredibly fitting considering that the results of the American man playing in the U.S. Open final since Arthur Ashe played in it in 1972. These players are no strangers to making history together. Just 3 years ago, Tiafoe and Shelton faced off in the U.S. Open quarterfinals and were named the first two black men to meet at that level. Now they're going to the semifinals. We got more coming up here on the Cedric Bailey Radio Show, and we're going to continue to uplift, inspire, and encourage you, so stay with us.
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2: Press line at 888-474-9990. Heard from Zebulon Ellis. Good news. Tamla Man working for me and the Wardlaw Brothers, and I need you now. Well, it's opening week in the NFL last night. The Seattle Seahawks, the Super Bowl champions, they won a game. They went down to the end against the New England Patriots. Final score was 13-10. Patriots quarterback Drake May threw an interception in the closing moments of the game. If he hadn't have done that, they was going to have to kick a field goal and force the game to go into overtime. Meanwhile, the San Francisco 49ers will take on the Los Angeles Rams. That game is in Melbourne, Australia, and that means it'll be during the daytime in that area. It'll be at 8:30 p.m. tonight, Eastern Standard Time. So we will definitely see what's going on in that area. Meanwhile, we want to continue to share words of encouragement just for you on today. We are going to come back after we take this break and share our afternoon motivational moment and our closing comments on today. Stay with us because we got music on the way from Cam Jones, Hater Day, and Smokey Norful, and I still have you and Jordan Armstrong and Erica Campbell in the call.
3: The conversation rolls on. 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
5: Greetings, I'm Dr. C.L., and this is Black History. The practice of vaccinations was brought to America by a slave. With the recent devastating spread of COVID and the life-saving vaccines that have started to turn the tide, some appreciation should be given to the man who brought the game-changing practice to the United States. In 1721, a smallpox epidemic struck the city of Boston. This highly contagious virus was killing hundreds during a time of lesser medical advancement, and it was an enslaved man by the name of Onesimus that changed everything. Onesimus was purchased in 1706 by a prominent Puritan minister. Though he held a great distrust for Onesimus, he knew that the man was clever. Amid the spreading sickness, Onesimus confided to the slave owner about the practice of inoculation, which had been used in Africa for centuries. Bringing this vital information to Dr. Boylston, who, despite a major pushback against the idea, managed to successfully inoculate 240 people. Now that's a big piece of Black history.
3: Keep living to achieve with heart coach Dr. C.L.
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2: Thank you so much for hanging out with us here on the Cedric Bailey Radio Show. We just had the opportunity to share with you Smokey Norville, I Still Have You, and Canton Jones, Hater Day, and Jordan Armstrong with Erica Campbell in the call. Well, we're going to wrap up our motivational moment here on this Thursday. Don't let what didn't happen discourage you from believing in what can happen. You may have had some disappointments this week, but your story isn't over. Keep praying. Keep working. Keep believing. Keep moving forward. God can still make a way when you don't see one. I'm Cedric Bailey, reminding you that tomorrow isn't promised, but today is a gift. Take care of yourself. Encourage somebody. Forgive somebody. Call somebody you haven't talked to in a while. And most importantly, keep God at the center of your life.

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moment and thank God for everything he's done for you. Lord, we are nothing without you. In the music I play, I pray that it will touch and inspire someone to want more of you, Jesus. Amen. All right, y'all, listen, coming up, we have Kim Burrell, Renee Spearman, Zacordi Cortez, Dwayne Woods, James Fortune, and so much more. You don't want to miss it. Keep it locked right here on Never Miss a Beat. I'm Tamaya J.

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I hope you're having a great day. Welcome to Never Miss a Beat. I'm Tamaya J, and we have some great music coming up. But first, let's take a moment.

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2: 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It's Tamaya J. I want to personally invite you on a faith-filled journey to purpose and well-being. 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
7: Family.

the necessities, and she began to cry. 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But while she was crying, she thought on the goodness of the Lord. And she started singing this little song. Jesus, Jesus, Jesus.

0: Jesus, come on, help me say that. Jesus, Jesus, Jesus, I need some help.
1: Jesus, Jesus, Jesus.
0: Come on, lift your voice and say, Jesus, Jesus, Jesus. Come on. Jesus, Jesus. Well, a young man walked up to her and said, Mother, why are you calling on Jesus? Shouldn't you be calling on FEMA? Shouldn't you be calling on the Red Cross, Salvation Army? Or better yet, shouldn't you be calling on President Bush and Cheney and those? And she said, son, you don't understand. There's a reason why I'm calling on that name. Because that's the name that's above every name. And she said, there's a reason why I'm calling on that name, Jesus. And you know what she told that young boy? She said, come here, let me tell you why I call on that name. Savior, Savior, Savior. Come on, help me say that.
1: Savior, Savior, Savior.
0: Anybody know him as the Savior?
1: Savior, Savior, Savior.
0: What's his name?

0: The paramedics was rushing by with a stretcher. They had an old man on the stretcher that had a seizure because he couldn't get his medication and his prescription. And she stopped him and said, "Where are you taking this man?" They said, "We're trying to get him over to the triage unit and get him some medical attention." She said, "Let me look at him." And while she was looking at the old man, a young girl came up with a baby in her arm, and the baby had a fever.
1: It's raining inspirational sound
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0: sometime being last is best. This is April for Focus on Women. We live in a society that praises being first. Being the first to the finish line, the first in the class, the first to whatever. But sometimes being last is best. As we all work towards elevating ourselves to greatness, there will be times when we participate in a collective discussion to address a problem or offer a solution. This scenario is common at work. We're in a meeting with various levels of management, and yes, we may feel compelled to get our idea out there first, to show all the players at the table how smart we are, how we know best. But instead of rushing to interject our opinion or solution, show some self-restraint and leadership. Real leadership involves listening. I mean, taking in all the solutions and ideas, listening to the pros and cons. Then, after hearing from everyone, we can set forth our solution. By choosing to speak last, we may discover our idea had a weakness we didn't consider. And we can process all the other ideas and determine if our plan was, in fact, best. If we're the smartest at the table, we've empowered everyone else because we've listened to them and used their ideas as part of our solution. If we're not the smartest at the table, then we've saved some egg on our face by going last. For Focus on Women, this is April.
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4: 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I'm Tamaya J.
5: Hey, listen, I just want to let you know that the best is yet to come. When the enemy keeps reminding you of your past, there must be something in the future that he doesn't want you to see. But don't worry, because an arrow can only be shot by pulling it backwards. So when life is dragging you back with difficulties, it means that it's going to launch you into something great. So just focus and keep walking into what God has for you. In Haggai chapter 2 verse 9, it says your future will be greater than your past. Believe that today and know that your ending is always great with the Lord. All right, we got some more great music on the way. Keep it locked right here on Never Miss a Beat. I'm Tamaya J. Hey, hey, what's up, family? It's Tamaya J. I want to personally invite you on a faith-filled journey to purpose and well-being. 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
2: 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Keep it.

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